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0: 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come on, come on, come on, come on, come on, come on, come on, come on, come on, come on, come on, come on, come on, come on, come on, come on, come on, come on, come on, come on, come on, come on, come on, come on, come on, come on, come on, come on, come on, come on, come on, come on, come on, come on, come on, come on, come on, come on, come on, come on, come on, come on, come on, come on, come on, come on, come on, come on, come on, come on, come on, come on, come on, come on, come on, come on, come on, come on, come on, come on, come on, come on, come on, come on, come on, come on, come on, come on, come on, come on, come on, come on, come on, come on, come on, come on, come on, come on, come on, come on, come on, come on, come on, come on, come on, come on, come on, come on, come on, come on, come on, come on, come on, come on, come on, come on, come on, come on, come on, come on, come on, come on, come on, come on,

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I'm not sure. I'm not sure. I'm not sure. I'm not sure. I'm not sure. I'm not sure. I'm not sure. I'm not sure. I'm not sure. I'm not sure. I'm not sure. I'm not sure. I'm not sure. I'm not sure. I'm not sure. I'm not sure. I'm not sure. I'm not sure. I'm not sure. I'm not sure. I'm not sure. I'm not sure. I'm not sure. I'm not sure. I'm not sure. I'm not sure. I'm not sure. I'm not sure. I'm not sure. I'm not sure. I'm not sure. I'm not sure. I'm not sure. I'm not sure. I'm not sure. I'm not sure. I'm not sure. I'm not sure. I'm not sure. I'm not sure. I'm not sure. I'm not sure. I'm not sure. I'm not sure. I'm not sure. I'm not sure. I'm not sure. I'm not sure. I'm not sure. I'm not sure. I'm not sure.

I'm not going to be able to do it.

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0: 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Dave Joy Production, Eradin Shlamo. Mega!
1: Cra24.com. 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
1: Idenia Fanny Omega. 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

0: Accra24.com. 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
1: Hey, Jesus! 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

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Opesika, Wabo Hompire, am I? And in Kwasiana Dorso, and some Kikana Dorso, Atem Didiana Dorso, Ama Abasemuapa.

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yes, yes, yes, yes, yes, yes, yes, yes, yes, yes, yes, yes, yes, yes, yes, yes, yes, yes, yes, yes, yes, yes, yes, yes, yes, yes, yes, yes, yes, yes, yes, yes, yes, yes, yes, yes, yes, yes, yes, yes, yes, yes, yes, yes, yes, yes, yes, yes, yes, yes, yes, yes, yes, yes, yes, yes, yes, yes, yes, yes, yes, yes, yes, yes, yes, yes, yes, yes, yes, yes, yes, yes, yes, yes, yes, yes, yes, yes, yes, yes, yes, yes, yes, yes, yes, yes

Radio.

I'm running.

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What you want? I need that. 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Now you read. 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

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Oh, yeah, yeah, yeah, yeah, yeah, yeah, yeah, yeah, yeah, yeah, yeah, yeah, yeah, yeah, yeah, yeah, yeah, yeah, yeah, yeah, yeah, yeah, yeah, yeah, yeah, yeah, yeah, yeah, yeah, yeah, yeah, yeah, yeah, yeah, yeah, yeah, yeah, yeah, yeah, yeah, yeah, yeah, yeah, yeah, yeah, yeah, yeah, yeah, yeah, yeah, yeah, yeah, yeah, yeah, yeah, yeah, yeah, yeah, yeah, yeah, yeah, yeah, yeah, yeah, yeah, yeah, yeah, yeah, yeah, yeah, yeah, yeah, yeah, yeah, yeah, yeah, yeah, yeah, yeah, yeah, yeah, yeah, yeah, yeah, yeah, yeah, yeah, yeah, yeah, yeah, yeah, yeah, yeah, yeah, yeah,

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1: Now, God, come on, you know,

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1: Anyway, may the Babon Tain and Son of Easter Ba. A BP and Son of Easter Ba. 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I told you, say, Minyo Tain, the Mayo Denny. 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
2: e ni e so yire kura she dross
3: e rausam
2: okay e na hefa fo bi
3: A police former been in Jedros.
2: Now police ni ban Jedros. Why? Eros why was him?
3: Now police ni ban Jedros. What do you mean?
2: Now so for whom ma or Moshe ni Jedros unu biana.
3: And Baba Baba kwa ni Moshe Jedros. Wa kutoa fadi. Ana di ane pay se ta. And we appear to know. And we body apply for him.
2: Hey, any any angro net say.
3: Then we ni ne fu buaso.
2: Hey. Oso fusa wuke. Me kwa mti ese Moshe Jedros.
3: Uti apoche ese Moshe Jedros.
2: Na say normal.
3: Wa bua.
2: Oh. Now you say my name.
3: What you are dropping this about Tori? And it's Yano.
2: Now you didn't hear me.
3: Now you know.
2: This is the same thing.
3: To dross. The man that turned dross. And yes, sir.
2: Now say man and I will come and say, you can't tell man.
3: A man who turned dross for Tom.
2: Me nye show so mati. Can you be him?
3: Me turned dross for. A man who been no more. Me turned dross for. A man who been no more. Me turned dross for.
2: Also for master T, do what him.
3: He did my time of year. Me did my time come and share dross. Kwa kwa
2: Princess Tina si wunti. On share dross be him.
3: Yes, my dear Kenan him.
2: Oso funti nwi ne dross so hyane kwa na ye problem.
3: Ni to no so no, ebi mu dia mu kanka kai.
2: Ado hwi hwi turu mu ana.
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2: I wish you want the video, you subscribe to my YouTube channel. 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
0: Wenubo.com. 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

0: Club24.com with Pink the Capital. 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

0: 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We speak the capital. 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
1: 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We speak the capital. 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

0: 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We see the capital. 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
1: Imani, in Swahili, means faith and belief. If you have faith,

0: 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We speak the capital. 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

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We speak the capital. 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
1: Man, that's a good game, man.
0: Yo,
2: what's good, bro? You need that thing?
3: I can't go.
1: You guys gonna come out tomorrow?
0: Yeah, I need you to come through if I do want that.
2: Where you at?
3: Over here.
2: All right, bet. I'm about to slide on you right now.
1: Hey, you got some money?
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1: I'll take it.